George Schulte and the Chicago Symphony Orchestra presenting one of the triumphs of 20th century orchestral writing, a piece given its premiere in Boston by Serge Koussevitzky and the Boston Symphony on December 1st, 1944. I was up in Boston and Garrison Keillor was playing a piece that I'd written for him. Somebody suggested that I take the Bartók chair for the performance, and I said, what is the Bartók chair? One of the players pointed up to the row of boxes directly above the stage to the our left, stage left. He said, there, that's where Béla Bartók sat when he heard this orchestra play the premiere of the Concerto for Orchestra in 1944. You go sit there tonight, it's your turn. Well, I didn't know whether it was my turn, but I felt very honored to occupy the same physical space. The Concerto for Orchestra, one of the great triumphs of the 20th century, and one of the greatest pieces of Bartók, and also one of the most life-affirming for a man who was in desperate shape. At the time he was writing this, he was dying of leukemia. It finally was diagnosed correctly, but too late to do very much about it. But that gift from Serge Koussevitzky kept Bartók going, and we got a couple more pieces to boot. There's a viola concerto, very nearly complete, and an absolutely beautiful third piano concerto, which Bartók intended as a legacy for his wife, Dita. He thought she could realize some income from playing this piece. There's a beautiful slow movement, Adagio Religioso. Let's start there and then hear the finale. In this performance, Yefim Bronfman is the piano soloist, Esa-Pekka Salonen conducting the Los Angeles Philharmonic Orchestra.

0: Du sollst nicht an das Fenster treten und keinen Sinn vorübergehen.
1: Ach, dieses, doch seid nur gebeten und lasset mir den Kopf stehen.
0: Du sollst auch nicht von meiner Hand

Music honoring the conclusion of the journey of Jamie and Claire on Outlander. That's the Skyboat song, traditional Scottish music, performed by violinist Nicola Benedetti, with Brija Heimbel performing on Scottish small pipe in that recording. Closing out Saturday morning listener's choice, if you have music you'd like to hear, you know the drill. Email me, requests@WFMT.com. I can't wait to hear.